0: home of your fresh hits and throwbacks. And you know that we're sending you overseas for this, right?
1: You and your bestie.
2: Let's go.
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7: Live in London. At the Summertime Ball.
0: Please tell me, Victoria, that you are as excited about this as I am.
8: I can't, yes.
0: The lineup is epic, but who are you excited mostly to see?
8: Oh my God, Ray and Calvin Harris are my two biggest ones.
0: Oh my gosh, yes. I love Ray so much.
8: Yes, I'm literally obsessed with Ray and her, like, that click, click, clap symphony. Oh my God, amazing.
0: Oh my gosh, same. same. I get, like, emotional every time I hear it.
8: Yes, always.
0: Imagine the tears that would be streaming watching her perform that live in Wembley in the UK. In fact, let's play the song in question, Click Clack Symphony. Oh, it is so good. Get your tissues ready if you cry like I do. And if you want to be in the running to see Capital Summertime Ball in the UK, flights, accommodation, spending money, everything sorted, go register all weekend long on the Nova.

0: hit Awake Tonight on Nova. The last time these guys, Afrojack, Sia and David Guetta got together, they gave us Titanium. So they know what they're doing. It is Mel Tresina for your Saturday afternoon. Let's do a quick check of your roads and get back into the tunes with a Nova Nation remix from DJ Scudder. Get your glow sticks out. We're going to turn this place into a club.
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